I was always told that the very best lyrics would come straight from the heart. I was always told that every lyric I wrote, it would

Мега час. Hello again. Remember me? We were making love, but just getting started.

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Just floating and floating in the sea of so many flavors. Is it real? My mindset too.

Показахте го заради мистер Спокс. Did you see мистер Спокс? Of course. Hey. I want those who get to know me to become admirers or my enemies, каза Адамант. I agree.

Показах ти го заради Mr. Spock. Did you see Mr. Spock? Of course. Hey. I want those who get to know me to become admirers or my enemies, каза Адамант. I agree.

was brillig, and the slithy toves did gyre and gimble in the wabe. All mimsy were the borogoves, and the mome raths

one, two, and through the vorpal blade went snicker-snack. 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